0: 34.
1: 34.
0: Radio Frigo.
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0: Numéro 34.
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4: So many tall women, so many big booty women, so many crazy dancers, it's just everything here at the Motion.

0: 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To be honest, niggas love love too. Should I gossip with my bitch like I'm Young Thug too? Dumb lungs on you, spun the hair bun loose. Writing wrongs till they come with royalties and pub too.
1: Where you at?
0: At the house with it, watching Santa's.
1: Who you with?
0: On the couch with my favorite Santa.
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0: 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Should I decorate her walls or log off the Pinterest? 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

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I could be your pusher if we use the right clips. 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Yeah, they might do it, but they don't do it like

0: 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It is work, no be luck.
1: 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Never feel remorse.